0: 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Born on America's darkest day of September 11th, the Tunnel to Towers Foundation has helped our nation's heroes ever since. 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He lost his life in Afghanistan while aiding the wounded and calling for evacuations. Tunnel to Towers honored his sacrifice by providing his wife Tiffany and daughter with a mortgage-free home. 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Tonight's Delilah's Dilemma is a very sad situation. It comes from a woman who says, "What do you tell a man who is having an emotional affair with another woman? And he ignores his wife and tells her to deal with it or to move out without the kids because he will continue this relationship and I have to be happy for him. He will not quit being with the other woman or take her off his Facebook. He feels like he's being punished when I ask him to stop the texting, the emailing, the talking. And he told me he would, but he won't let me see his phone. He makes every effort to drop something off where she is, whether it's for her or not. Coincidentally, she's always around, strangely, when we're out together. He will volunteer to be where she is in an activity, not caring what I need to do with our children in tow. This is my dilemma. We've been married 17 and a half years, and he tells me I need to get on medication or drugs to help me cope with this. He wants his fun, spontaneous, loving wife back. As soon as I work to change my attitude, he will love me. He tells me he loves me and cares for me, but at the same time, he talks about her and her family. When he prays with me, he prays about her and her family and how he can help them in this time of need. Then he actually prays for God to help me accept this. Signed, a very saddened woman." I will have my mother Delilah words for you coming up next, girlfriend. You're listening to Delilah. I love cooking at home, especially making homemade spaghetti sauce with tomatoes and onions from my garden and lots of garlic and olive oil. It's delicious. But the downside is having clothes that have that Little Italy fragrance forever. Luckily, I got Tide. It's boosted to be cleaner, whiter, brighter, and fresher versus Tide Simply. I notice such a difference in the clean that I wear, whatever I want now while I'm cooking. Try Tide. It's boosted. If it's got to be clean, it's got to be Tide.
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0: evening. Welcome to your Thursday night. Time to kick off your shoes, sit back, relax, and enjoy. Each night we open up the phone lines at 1-888-633-5452. 1-888-633-5452. The direct line into the studio so you can make a request, a dedication. I will do my best to find a song that goes with your situation, whatever that is. Maybe you're getting married this weekend. Maybe you're going into the military. Maybe you're starting a new chapter of life. Well, whatever it is, whatever is going on in your world, whatever new chapters you are beginning, I'm glad you let me be a part of it. And I promise I will try to find the perfect song to go with your situation. Again, 1-888-633-5452. 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
14: 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I

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1: It's time to focus on all the beauty that life has to offer. The mountains and the ocean, the lakes and the flowers that grow wild. It's time to focus on all that is good about summer.

0: So who is on your heart tonight? Who are you falling in love with? Don't you love falling in love in the summertime? Walking hand in hand, sitting on a dock with your feet dipping into the water, going to air-conditioned restaurants or movie theaters to get out of the heat and holding hands in the dark, walking along the boardwalk, riding a Ferris wheel, like cotton candy at the county fair. Who is the cotton candy in your life? Call me and tell me, and I will find a sweet romantic song for you. You're listening to Delilah.
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0: is a precious person in your life? Who makes your heart smile? Who is there to encourage you when you're feeling down? More importantly, who do you encourage? Do you bring out the best in others? Do you work hard to bring out the best in others? I have somebody in my life who I swear she works so hard to bring out the worst in others. She does. She has something negative or unkind to say behind your back constantly, and even to your face. She brings out the worst in others, and it's such an attack on my soul. Don't be like that. If you've got a personality that tries to be hurtful or divisive, not good. Strive to bring out the best in others. Strive to patch things up, not tear things down. Just a thought. You're listening to Delilah.
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1: That, because you know why? Because it's all that really matters. What matters is who you love and how you share that love with them. That's what really matters. And every night I try to remind you of that. To slow down and love someone.

0: 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You can imagine. 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Eyesoffaith.vision. We can do this together. Tonight's Delilah's Dilemma is a very sad situation. It comes from a woman who says, "What do you tell a man who is having an emotional affair with another woman? And he ignores his wife and tells her to deal with it or to move out without the kids because he will continue this relationship and I have to be happy for him. He will not quit being with the other woman or take her off his Facebook. He feels like he's being punished when I ask him to stop the texting, the emailing, the talking, and he told me he would, but he won't let me see his phone. He makes every effort to drop something off where she is, whether it's for her or not. Coincidentally, she's always around, strangely, when we're out together. He will volunteer to be where she is in an activity, not caring what I need to do with our children in tow. This is my dilemma. We've been married 17 and a half years, and he tells me I need to get on medication or drugs to help me cope with this. He wants his fun, spontaneous, loving wife back. As soon as I work to change my attitude, he will love me. He tells me he loves me and cares for me, but at the same time, he talks about her and her family. When he prays with me, he prays about her and her family and how he can help them in this time of need. Then he actually prays for God to help me accept this. Signed, a very saddened woman." I will have my Mother Delilah words for you coming up next, girlfriend. 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In this 25th anniversary year of September 11th, the Tunnel to Towers Foundation continues to honor America's heroes. Heroes like Fire Lieutenant Michael Wells. After 14 dedicated years of service, he lost his battle with cancer, leaving behind his wife and three children. Tunnel to Towers is paying off the family's mortgage in recognition of his sacrifices. Donate $11 monthly and amplify your impact with a car or land donation. 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
0: 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This is Delilah. 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
0: It's going to be tough to put one foot in front of the other. We are here to help you relax at night. Sort of like a musical back rub, a musical massage via the airwaves. 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

0: We talk about gratitude a lot on this show. We talk about kids a lot. We talk about forgiveness a lot. And we talk about gratitude a lot. I should talk about it a lot more because it is the key to happiness. Having a grateful heart is the key to happiness. I kid you not. When you have a grateful heart, when you stop and say, thank you, God, for this day, for my eyesight, for my hearing, for my life, for my health, for my kids, for my job, for my friends, for my neighbors, for whatever. When you have an attitude of gratitude, even about the tough things, when you can say thank you for the tough times, because it's through those tough times that you grow spiritually and emotionally. When you have an attitude of gratitude, people will flock to you like flies to honey. When you have an attitude of dissatisfaction, when your attitude is not of gratitude, but of ungratefulness, nobody wants to be around you. It's true. If you want to unlock the door to happiness, develop an attitude of gratitude. 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
11: 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We meet the first and third Tuesday of the month at the Spencer Golf and Country Club. Our meetings begin at 5:30 right after work, and we keep our meetings to under an hour. Throughout the year, Kiwanis After Five stays active with numerous projects, such as Just Because Roses, Christmas Boxes during the Grand Meander, and much more. 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Or better yet, we invite you to attend one of our meetings in person at the Spencer Golf and Country Club, Kiwanis After Five of Spencer, a group of like-minded volunteers making a difference in the community, one child at a time.
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3: Your More 104.9 live Doppler forecast. Mostly sunny for today, then a slight chance of thunderstorms, only at 20% here after 2 o'clock this afternoon. Mostly sunny, highs of 80. For this evening, decreasing clouds at lows of 53. And Saturday, mostly sunny, highs of 79, with Saturday night having a chance of showers. For more on your weather, log online to more1049.com.

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4: Your More 104.9 Live Doppler forecast, mostly sunny for today, then a slight chance of thunderstorms, only at 20% here after 2 o'clock this afternoon, mostly sunny, highs of 80. For this evening, decreasing clouds at lows of 53, and Saturday, mostly sunny, highs of 79, with Saturday night having a chance of showers. For more on your weather, log online to more1049.com.

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4: Your More 104.9 live Doppler forecast, mostly sunny for today, then a slight chance of thunderstorms, only at 20% here after 2 o'clock this afternoon, mostly sunny, highs of 80. For this evening, decreasing clouds at lows of 53, and Saturday, mostly sunny, highs of 79, with Saturday night having a chance of showers. For more on your weather, log online to more1049.com.

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4: Your More 104.9 Live Doppler forecast. Mostly sunny for today, then a slight chance of thunderstorms, only at 20% here after 2 o'clock this afternoon. Mostly sunny, highs of 80. For this evening, decreasing clouds at lows of 53. And Saturday, mostly sunny, highs of 79, with Saturday night having a chance of showers. For more on your weather, log online to more1049.com.

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7: Your More 104.9 live Doppler forecast, mostly sunny for today, then a slight chance of thunderstorms only at 20% here after 2 o'clock this afternoon, mostly sunny, highs of 80. For this evening, decreasing clouds at lows of 53, and Saturday, mostly sunny, highs of 79, with Saturday night having a chance of shadow.

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3: Your More 104.9 live Doppler forecast. Mostly sunny for today, then a slight chance of thunderstorms, only at 20% here after 2 o'clock this afternoon. Mostly sunny, highs of 80. For this evening, decreasing clouds at lows of 53. And Saturday, mostly sunny, highs of 79, with Saturday night having a chance of showers. For more on your weather, log online to more1049.com.

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1: We made it to Friday, Kev.
0: Yes.
1: Happy Friday, sir. 620 and 49 degrees out there currently.
0: Some Jesse J was in there. The plain white tees. Also Justin Bieber.
1: Yes. And It's a big day for us because we're going to give away our Dad Knows Best at 7:05. We're gonna do one more.
0: Yes.
1: And then we're gonna choose somebody to win a $100 gift card. Is that right?
0: You got that right. Okay. We will draw from the five qualifiers. We'll do that in the 8 o'clock hour, I believe, is what we said. So we'll get our final qualifier at 7:05. If you can recognize the famous dad, then you're entered to win.
1: Yeah. And it's been fun all week.
0: It has.
1: There's been a couple challenging ones where I've been like, I really gotta listen close, but their dads you would know.
0: Oh yeah, absolutely. So tune in for your chance to win, and there'll be some other opportunities here throughout the morning on More 104.9.
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0: All right, a check of your Friday forecast. We may see some showers in the afternoon, mid-70s. Tonight, low 50s. Winds anywhere from 15 to 25. Tomorrow, sunny, but upper 70s. Tomorrow night, could see some showers and storms down to the upper 50s. About a 50% chance. Some rain likely on Sunday. 70% chance, a high of 70. Sunday night, may see some showers again. Low 50s. Monday, sunny, mid-70s. Tuesday, becoming sunny. Some showers and high upper 70s.
1: 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For more weather, go to more1049.com.

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1: Good morning, Kevin. 6:30 a.m. and 50 degrees out there currently.
0: So we've been getting people qualifying for the 250 gallons of gas powered by A&W, home of the 99-cent ice cream cone. Our qualifiers from yesterday, Brent Luer of Pocahontas, Karen Piercy in Spencer, and Luann Mart of Esterville.
1: That's right, Kev. Each one of them are going to get one of our American 250 t-shirt. That's a good looking t-shirt. Mm-hmm. And on July 3rd, we will pick one of them to be the winner for the 250 gallons of gas.
0: Yep, it's going to be quite the prize for this summer, and we're celebrating the birth of America, which is kind of exciting, and getting ready for Independence Day, which is, right around the corner, actually.
1: If they win 250 and they want to give me 50 gallons of it, I'd be happy with that, Kev.
0: The chances of that are very slim, I would say. Details at more1049.com. Right now, the following is a test of the EAS. Again, this is only a test.

0: ABC News, I'm Chuck Siebertson. 2 days after that big signing ceremony in France, Vice President J.D. Vance is not going to Switzerland today for more talks with Iran on nuclear and other issues postponed. Some of President Trump's fellow Republicans are openly criticizing the deal. Iran already profiting by being allowed again to sell oil. In Lebanon, of which Iran demands an end to fighting, Israel's military struck targets throughout southern Lebanon. Hezbollah reported intense fighting. Remnants of Tropical Storm Arthur continue through the Gulf Coast. Alabama bracing for more possible rain, flash flood warnings, and high winds. After a tornado hit Jefferson County, Indiana.
1: Within seconds, the house was just, it was gone. It just come through so fast.
0: No serious injuries, though. A Massachusetts federal judge has ordered the Trump administration to restore all materials related to civil rights and the environment that were removed from national parks last year, while the case is under appeal. This is ABC News.
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0: The band Chicago, Will You Still Love Me More, 104.9. Justin Timberlake, What Goes Around, ahead of that also.
1: Good morning, Kevin. 6:43 a.m., 53 degrees out there. And we want to give you some savings this summer. And today is one of the last, it is the last day to get in our splash deals.
0: Yes.
1: So if you're interested, go to more104.9.com and check out what's still available. Like, for example, the Sky Zone Trampoline Park in Sioux Falls. We've got 39 of a 60-minute jump package. Retail price is $18. You can get those at a minimum bid of $11.
0: That's a huge savings.
1: Yes.
0: You know what? Maybe you need to let out some energy and go jump
1: for
0: 60 minutes.
1: Quite honestly, Kev, my family, we've done birthday parties there where we've taken a group of kids and have gone and have done birthday parties at Sky Zone, and it is a great fun time. So
0: yeah.
1: Highly recommend it.
0: Yeah, so get in on those savings. Also, Snow to Shine and Spencer, they have $50 certificates towards standard lawn mowing packages. I mean, we all got to keep our lawn mowed in the summer. They have $200 car detailing as well. They have a couple of those. So some big savings right now. 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But today is the final day. Everything does need to be paid for and picked up by 5 p.m. today.
1: That's right, Kev. But you can call 262-1240 while we're open here today and get that order in. Save this summer.
0: Yes. It does have to be during business hours.
1: It
0: so
1: does, yeah.
0: After 8 o'clock.
1: After 8 o'clock. Sorry, we're at 6:45. You know, I just think we're open right now, Kev.
0: I get that.
1: I get it.
0: So save today. It'll help in the long run, for sure. Coming up, we have a check of the weather on More 104.9. 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
0: Check of the weather, sunny and then becoming cloudy today, mid-70s. We may see some showers, about a 50% chance. Tonight, down to the low 50s, upper 70s and sunny tomorrow. Tomorrow night, a few showers and upper 50s. Rain likely on Sunday, high about 70. Sunday night, could see a few showers, a low 50s, sunny Monday, mid-70s. And then on Tuesday, it'll be cloudy, then sunny. Some showers could be possible in their upper 70s.
1: We made it to Friday, Kev. 6:47, 54 degrees currently. For more weather, go to more1049.com.

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0: Sometimes you got to be bad and you got to be bold, TJ.
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0: More 104.9, Kevin and TJ in the morning. Desiree right there, Pink. And what I know so far, I'm ahead of that also.
1: 54 degrees out there currently, Kev.
0: Mid-70s, that's where we will likely land today. May see some showers, about a 50% chance, and then we'll get down to the upper 50s by tonight.
1: But it's looking good and already feeling good. Today's going to be a good boat day or a golf day if you get out there and get either.
0: Yeah, well, on my way in, I saw a lot of people out on the trail. They were walking their dogs or going for a jog. Really, the entire week has been great.
1: Yeah, absolutely. If we can just hang on to this all summer, wouldn't it be San Diego?
0: Yes, absolutely. Okay, we have a lot to do. Coming up, we have a news update. 7:05, Dad Knows Best. See if you can recognize our famous dad and enter for that $100 gift card from Dairy Queen and Spencer Hy-Vee. And then I have tips that change your life.
1: Tips to change my, which, you know, I could use a little change around here.
0: And this is changing your life for the better, but it takes dedication. It takes commitment. But it's a fact. You do some of these things, it will make your life better.
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0: A royal man sustained minor injuries when he attempted to pass a road grader Tuesday afternoon and struck the blade. 74-year-old Mark Wilms was southbound on 180th Avenue east of Royal near the 410th Street intersection at about 3 p.m. The accident report says his vision was obscured by dust and he misguided how far out the blade extended into the travel portion of the road. His 2023 Ford Bronco sustained an estimated $20,000 damage. The State Patrol says his use of a safety belt and deployment of the vehicle's airbag quite possibly saved his life. The road grader was operated by 53-year-old Daryl Santage, also of Royal. He was not injured and the grader was not damaged. Wilms was charged with passing with insufficient visibility or distance.
1: And Creighton economist Ernie Goss says that the 52.6% Rural Main Street Index this month is the best reading since July of 2023.
3: We ask, what is the number one action from federal

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1: Professor Goss compiles the Rural Main Street Index each month by surveying egg bankers in 10 Midwestern states. And for more news, go to more1049.com.
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3: 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Going to be cloudy here for a while today. Some showers are possible, about a 50% chance. Mid-70s now by tonight, low 50s, and winds could get up to 25. Tomorrow, sunny, upper 70s by tomorrow night, upper 50s. Rain on Sunday if you showers, 70 Sunday night. Rain maybe again, low 50s. Monday sunny, mid 70s. And then Tuesday it'll be sunny, some showers and storms, upper 70s.
4: It is 7:02 on your Friday, 57 degrees. For more weather, go to more1049.com.

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1: 7:07. We've made it to Friday. Are you feeling good? Are you ready to qualify and celebrate dads with Dads Know Best?
2: I know I am, Kev.
1: Yes.
2: Absolutely. 57 degrees currently, and we're going to play a little clip here.
1: Yes, we have a famous dad. You identify who the dad is, and then you enter for the $100 gift card that is going to be given away today. Brought to you by Dairy Queen and Spencer Hy-Vee. Here it is.
3: I know you love him, and I know you want to go on taking care of him. But you can't hang on to things you love forever, Beaver. You have to turn him loose.
1: Mm-hmm.
3: Give him a chance.
1: Give him a chance.
2: If you know who that famous dad is, 580-1049. Let's get you qualified to win $100 in Dad Knows Best cash prize.
1: Some fatherly advice right there.
2: Yeah.
1: You know, that was so good. I want to hear it one more time.
2: Let's do it one more time, Kev.
3: I know you love him. And I know you want to go on taking care of him. But you can't hang on to things you love forever, Beaver. You have to turn him loose. Give him a chance.
1: Oh, that really hit home.
2: This is a classic, Kev.
1: All right, caller number...
2: Let's go caller number 10.
1: Oh, 10.
2: Yeah.
1: Okay, 10. Caller 10, you identify the dad and you're entered to win.

0: It is Magic by the Cars on More 104.9. Kevin and TJ here at 7:15. Can you name this famous dad?
1: I know you love him, and I know you want to go on taking care of him. But you can't hang on to things you love forever, Beaver. You have to turn them loose. Give him a chance.
0: All right. Hey, your caller number 10. Can you name that dad?
2: Ward Cleaver.
0: Ward Cleaver, of course, from Leave It to Beaver.
3: Yes, Leave It to Beaver. Were you a Leave It to Beaver fan?
2: Well, I watch the reruns, you know, every morning.
0: Oh, yeah.
3: Mm-hmm. Absolutely. Who do we got on the line?
2: Linda Weber.
0: Well, Linda Weber, good morning.
2: Good morning.
0: Are you ready for Father's Day weekend?
2: Pretty much.
0: All right. Are you going to celebrate your husband?
2: That we're going to do the weekend after. He's
0: going to
2: turn 80.
0: Is he?
3: Congratulations on 80. That's a milestone.
0: My goodness.
2: Well, all our kids are coming back.
0: Well, that'll be fun, and you can all celebrate here this summer. Well, here's the good news, Linda. You're entered for that $100 gift card.
2: Good. I hope I get it.
3: I hope you do, too, because that would be an exciting way to celebrate 80 years, Kev.
2: Oh, yeah, what?
0: Linda Weber, you have a great Friday and always enjoy hearing from you.
3: Leave It to Beaver, one of the classics that are out there. I actually still do watch some of those reruns too, Kev. When I'm overdoing laundry at Graham's, if it's on, I'll do a little napping to those episodes, but I do enjoy them.
0: And I kind of laugh, you know, those old sitcoms were so pure.
3: They were so innocent
0: and so clean.
3: Yes.
0: And the dads, Ward Cleaver, Mike Brady, they would always give that serious fatherly advice with a little bit of love.
3: Yeah. And maybe that's why I like those series. Is because I was needing to hear a little fatherly advice in my early childhood development.
0: And
3: there.
0: It still fits even today, doesn't it?
3: It still fits today, absolutely.
0: All right, now TJ, are you ready for this? Habits that'll change your life. I've got a bunch of them here.
3: Okay, let's do this, Kev.
0: And some of these, yeah, they sound really good. Doing them might be a little bit tougher. Saying it and doing it are two different things. But number one, they say wake up early, you win the morning. If you drink water first, it flushes all of your toxins.
3: That is good advice. Absolutely. Yep. That is the first thing I do. I wake up, I drink water, and then I do everything else.
0: Take cold showers because it'll boost willpower.
3: That's where we're going to have a debate about.
0: It says breathe deeply. It can reset stress.
3: Yeah. I do believe in like yoga practice, breath practice, absolutely.
0: If you walk daily, it'll clear your mind. See, that's what I love about going for a walk is it gives me time to think, but it also recharges me in a way too mentally.
3: Yeah, absolutely.
0: Mm-hmm. Get morning sunlight, it'll balance your hormones. Lift weights, it'll build confidence.
3: Well, I also could work on that, but, you know, I lift myself up. Does that not count as a weight?
0: They also say sleep in complete darkness. It'll boost melatonin.
3: I have heard that, Kev, that if you do have light or a television or something in the background, that can impact your a good sleep.
0: Avoid sugar. You'll feel cleaner. Read for 10 minutes. It'll train your focus. If you sit tall, you feel stronger. Smile more. It'll rewire your brain. Fix your posture. It'll boost energy. Fast occasionally, but can heal your body. And eat slowly. It will help your digestion.
3: Yeah. And I've been working on that one because I am I'm weird with food. We all know this. I reward myself with food. I can either eat it too fast or I'll eat it real slow because I'm savoring it.
0: Mm-hmm.
3: But I have always enjoyed it better when I take my time with it versus trying to scarf it down.
0: See, and I'm a fast eater, and sometimes I literally have to tell myself, slow down.
3: Yeah.
0: You know, why are you in a hurry? This isn't a race.
3: No, exactly. Take the time. Enjoy the flavor.
0: That's right. On the way, we have a check of the weather and Kevin's ride of the week at 7:30.
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0: Fairmont Moore 104.9, sunny and then becoming cloudy. May see some showers here today, mid-70s. Tonight, partly cloudy, low 50s. Sunny tomorrow, upper 70s. By tomorrow night, upper 50s. Rain on Sunday, high in the around 70-degree mark. Sunday night, a few showers are possible, low 50s. Monday, it'll be sunny, man, mid-70s.
3: It is 721 and 61 degrees. For more weather, go to more1049.com.

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1: Happy Friday, Kevin. We are at 61 degrees out there currently.
0: Time for Kevin's Ride of the Week at H&N Chevrolet Buick. And I have a beautiful white 2026 Buick Enclave Avenir.
1: Yes, this is a luxury car, Kev, that has an iridescent white a tri-coat exterior and an ebony cool gray interior.
0: Yeah.
1: This car is one I would drive.
0: It is very nice. And you know what? Plenty of room inside. When you look at it from the outside, you think, oh, it might be kind of compact, but really it's not.
1: It kind of reminds me of the car that you have, Kev, a little bit in regard to the body style.
0: Mm-hmm. 2.5L turbo engine, automatic transmission, anywhere from 19 to 24 miles per gallon, four-wheel drive, all-wheel drive, leather seats, cooled seats, heated steering wheel. You know, this time of year, having the cooled seats is so nice.
1: And a third row seating, that's always nice to have if you got extra family and folks that you got to move around. Yeah. And a remote start.
0: You
1: which
0: bet.
1: I want that, Kev. Christmas, maybe?
0: Yeah, okay. Well, that can happen. $500 discounts for first responders and GM military veterans as well. And they have some great financing options as well. This new ride could be in your garage if you want.
1: I might have to do a little bit of finagling to see if I can get this put in my garage, Kev.
0: And in all honesty, next week, the boss at H&N, he's going to be gone. He's going to be out fishing.
1: I heard about this. So do you think it's possible, since he's going to be away, that if, you know, I went down there, negotiate a little bit, that they'd, you know, give
0: what
1: me...
0: What do you want to negotiate?
1: A ride that I can drive for like half a day.
0: Boy, you won't let it go, will
1: you? You get a whole week, Kev. You get the car out here. Mm-hmm. You get all the perks. They give me nada, nada, limonada.
0: Oh, limonada. Is that a car, too? Well, you know, and I would advocate for you.
1: And I know you have.
0: But the thing is I also know you.
1: I also know you have held the keys. You have made it very difficult for me to even participate. I can't even unlock the cars to look inside.
0: Yeah. This is borderline work harassment, you know, trying to get into my office. You know, you come in and you bother me for the key fob to these vehicles, and I'm trying to get my work done.
1: All you have to do, Kev, is just let me have my way.
0: Oh, I God. And then all is good in the world, I see.
1: Then everything works out for everybody.
0: Well, we've talked about this a few times. Maybe next week I'll let you come with me and we'll see what they give us.
1: Well, I'm not going to lie. Knowing that the boss is going to be away, I'm going to maybe, you know, get up to a little bit of TJ Finagle.
0: Okay. All right. Yeah. Well, you let me know how that goes.
1: We'll see how that goes, but, you know... Oh, and also, Kev, I know that the old friends at H&N like baked goods. So if I do a little baking and if I sneak over, I think I might just have a chance this week.
0: Try and bribery, I see.
1: Well, you know.
0: Kevin's Ride of the Week. We profile a different vehicle every Friday at 7:30. For more details, go to more1049.com or check out the ride in our north parking lot.
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0: I have one hand in my pocket. 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Natasha Bedingfield and Unwritten back in there also.
1: Take that hand out of your pocket, Kev. Dial our cash call person. Hopefully they answer.
0: All right, let's get busy.
2: Hello?
0: Hello, Nolan Harms. What's going on?
2: Hey, what's going on, Kev?
0: It's Kevin and TJ. You got it.
1: Good morning, Nolan. How are you, sir?
2: Good. How are you guys?
0: We're great, and we're better now that you've answered your phone.
2: Nice.
1: This allows us to make you our cash call winner, sir.
2: Sweet.
0: Well, you know the drill. I think you know that you get a beverage, a Black Earth Java, and your prize today, it's one of my favorites. In fact, I think this is probably my favorite prize of all of them. It is two passes to Huset Speedway in Brandon, South Dakota.
2: Nice.
0: Yeah.
2: Yes. And I've never been there.
1: Well, you're going to get there, and Kevin is likely going to be hanging around.
2: Heck yeah.
0: So what do you have going on this weekend?
2: Maybe car shopping, maybe Adventureland. I'm not sure yet.
0: Oh, I see.
2: We got to play it by ear. So, yeah, my one boy needs a different car, and my daughter's birthday was yesterday, and we got tickets for Adventureland, so we might do that. So,
1: I think what you should do is you should give him the car that you have, and you come out here and check out the car that we have, and you take that one.
0: Man, I don't know how you're going to keep up. You've got a lot going on.
2: I'm busy, Kev. I'm busy.
0: I get it, you know, but you got to keep your head up and keep going, right?
2: That's right.
0: Yeah. Nolan Harms, another satisfied customer on More 104.9.
1: Yeah, and I bet we could work out a really good deal for you, Nolan. Mm-hmm. All you got to do is come out. We'll call H&N. Yeah. We'll make something work out.
0: We know people.
1: We do.
0: Yeah. Well, it sounds like he's going to have an eventful weekend one way or another. So, Nolan, thank you for taking our call. Hang on, pop quiz. That is next. Floating your boat in the summertime. That is our theme. We'll see if we can make you a winner.
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0: 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A $10 certificate. Float your boat, TJ.
1: That's right, Kev. If you can tell us the answer, we'll make you a winner. So 580-1049. If you can tell us, what do you call parking a boat at a dock? What do you call parking a boat at a dock? I'm going to tell you, it's not parking.
0: No, and it's not double parking either.
1: What do you call parking a boat at the dock? 580-1049. Let's make you a winner.
0: Yeah, you call us and you can win that $10 certificate to Boju Wear Apparel.

0: 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On more 1049 at 7:54. Time for the pop quiz and see if we can find ourselves a winner. And our question here, what do you call parking a boat at the dock? How do you know?
1: I would say docking.
0: Yeah.
2: That is correct. Congratulations. Who do we have on the line?
1: Thank you. This is Donnie.
0: Well, Donnie, long time no here. What you been up to?
1: That's right, yeah. Just keeping busy being retired.
2: Have you parked a boat before, or docking, as they call it?
1: No, I sure haven't. Stay away from that.
0: There's a method to it, isn't there?
1: Yeah, I just ride them.
0: Yep. Me too. I love to ride them, but I just don't want to be responsible for putting them in the water or having to dock them.
1: That's right.
2: And I love to ride them, but I just don't want to pay for them.
1: Yeah, right. Yeah, that's true.
0: Donnie, we're going to give you a $10 certificate to Bode You Wear Apparel.
1: Oh, sounds good.
0: Donnie and Hartley, make it a great day. Enjoy your weekend, okay?
2: Absolutely. We're excited for you, and enjoy your weekend, like Kevin said.
0: Nolan Harms, congratulations. Cash call winner. He answered the call. Beverage, a Black Earth Java, and a pair of tickets to Houston Speedway that he can go enjoy yet this summer for a regular race night. And then our five qualifiers for Dad Knows Best TJ, Tracy Pearson, Donna Nordman, Bobby Smith, Dave Schmidt, and Linda Weber.
2: A 1 in 5 chance. And we're going to pick someone's name here coming up here soon, right, Kev?
0: Yeah, we'll do that in about an hour.
2: Yeah, in about an hour. And if you want to call and bribe us, we'll take that into consideration.
0: No.
2: I'm just kidding.
0: TJ, you can be shady. You know that?
2: It's a Friday, Kev. It's a Friday. Let your hair down.
0: I've been growing out my hair, I guess. I want to give out a shout out to everybody at the Spencer Municipal Band. I thought they did a phenomenal job last night. It was a great concert performing at the East Leech Park Band Shell. What a beautiful night.
2: They do an amazing job, Kev. I did get to see their first performance. I did try to get over to see the performance last night because I was told that if I was in good behavior that would reward me with a ride.
0: But
2: I ended
0: up... Who said that?
2: Well, Tom, who is the director of the band.
0: Well,
2: mentioned...
0: I need to talk to Tom about this.
2: Well, I was at Spencer Community Theater with the Deegan Children's Theater production of Hadestown.
0: Yes.
2: And I did some interviews there, and by the time I got done, it was the band had already started, and I just didn't want to interrupt. Mm-hmm. And you know me, I would have come in guns a-blazing with my quilt, and I would have paused the show because you were the talent on stage.
0: Well, I want you to know, if you go to a municipal band concert at East Leech Park, you have people that are out in the benches and on the grass, and then you have people that are parked along the side in their vehicles.
2: Yes.
0: And at the end of the music, they will honk their horns.
2: They honk their horn, yes.
0: To show their support and love for the band. And at one point in time, I did mention that you are my morning show co-host, and all the cars started to honk. And then I says, well, okay, that's great, but TJ really isn't here. And then I started to get some thumbs down.
2: Oh, see.
0: And some boos and hisses.
2: And hisses,
0: yes. Because they were so upset that you weren't there.
2: Well, notice that when we went to the school and I introduced you as, working together, what you got was automatic boos.
0: Yeah.
2: I got some honking prior to the booing.
0: Yeah. So apparently you're having a negative impact on my future here.
2: Well, with the crowd that wants to stay in their car, yeah. But with the kids, Kev, the kids love me.
0: Well, I'm telling you what, if you get a chance to see the municipal band sometime this summer, I want you to go do it.
2: Yeah.
0: Because they work very hard. And once again, the amount of musical talent that we have in this community and in Northwest Iowa is amazing.
2: They all volunteer their time to produce the music that they bring together. And it really is a great experience. And there are a few that I knew and recognized. And then there were a few that were new that it was nice to be exposed to that music.
0: Yeah. But I want to thank Tom and everybody for inviting me to come. It's an honor to be the guest MC every summer. I really enjoy it. tonight. I can't wait to do it again sometime.
2: Maybe they'll let me do it with you next time, Kev. Well,
0: here's the thing. You know, my microphone stand has to be really tall.
2: That's true.
0: Yours will have to be really short.
2: Or give me a soapbox, because you know I like to step up on that from time to time.
0: Yes, yes, you do. That'd be funny. That'd be funny. Just about 8 o'clock, we have a news update next.
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0: this year's fair about America 250. Lots of music, patriotic celebration, really, that'll occur daily. And also something we're really excited about, the dedication of a permanent feature here at the fairgrounds that will happen up on the east end of the fairgrounds will be the Iowa Veterans Memorial Walkway.
1: And just like the Clay County Fair, construction and reconstruction are never done.
0: We're in the middle of a $45 million project here at the fair, multi-year. It'll be a 7, 8, 9 year project when it's all said and done, but complete restoration and renovation of our livestock barns. And so this year, as you mentioned, the sheep barn was crossed off the list a year ago, and now the two-year renovation of the horse barn is done. A spectacular facility, heated floors so we can have horse shows other seasons of the year. Of course, tuck pointing, brand new stalls, really a brand new building inside that historic shell. And then as soon as the fair is over, we'll move on to what will be the largest project in fair history as far as renovation project, and that will be a nearly $20 million renovation of the swine barn.
1: And our very own George Bauer conducted that interview with Jeremy Parsons during the World Pork Expo, which was a couple of weeks ago at the State Fairgrounds.
2: And for 26 of KICD's storied 85 years of being on air, the general manager was Dave Putnam. He retired at the end of 2025, but was inducted this week into the Iowa Broadcast Association's Hall of Fame. Ironic, he says, as he never considered a career in radio.
3: Yeah, I got into radio a little by accident. I had an opportunity to witness someone in the radio business, and I thought it looked interesting. I was working at a menswear at the time, just progressed for the years, starting in North Dakota and moving down to South Dakota and then Minnesota and into Iowa, the longest being 26 years at KICD in Spencer, which I didn't realize I'd be there as long as I was, but I had found a great company and great stations and great staff, along with a great community.
2: Putnam says the secret sauce at Spencer Media Group is its commitment to service.
3: Kind of an understatement how important the local radio station is to their community, not only for obviously entertainment, but for the news and the weather. I've been recognized over the years for a lot of different things, but the reality is it wasn't just me in particular, it was my team and the commitment from the people and the members of the KICD radio team. I was a strong believer in giving back to the community. We had a real commitment of if there was a need as a station, that we did what we could to get the word out and get the information out to people of what the needs were and to try to help support the community and individuals.
2: Putnam is the third KICD manager to be inducted into the Iowa Broadcast Association Hall of Fame. One of the very first inductees was founder Ben Sanders in 1973 and then Bill Sanders in 1990. And for more weather, go to more1049.com.
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1: Looking sunny today, and then we may see some rain, about a 50% chance. So FYI, mid 70s tonight, down to the low 50s. Tomorrow, upper 70s and sunny. Tomorrow night, some showers and storms, upper 50s. Showers on Sunday, high of 70s. Sunday night, down to the low 50s. May see some rain Monday. It'll be sunny and mid-70s.
2: Happy Friday, 8:04 a.m., 62 degrees for more weather. 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

0: Somebody that I used to know, Gaudier Moore 1049, Billy Joel, an Uptown Girl before that.
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0: Hey, let's do it.
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0: And by the way, congratulations to our qualifiers from yesterday, Brent Luer and Pocahontas, Karen Piercy and Spencer, and Luann Mart of Esterville.

0: Okay, celebrating birthdays today and over the weekend. Emily Bonin of Marathon, happy birthday. Dawn Huntoon, also Emma Aronson, 24 today. Frank O'Claire and Spencer Molly Neerham has a birthday tomorrow. Lori Nally, Amy Simpson, Jennifer Pick also has a birthday. And then on Sunday, Justin Speaker in Spencer.
1: Happy birthday this weekend to all of you and today. 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
0: Yes, and every Friday we do draw one name from somebody who celebrated this week to win a gift card to Splendid Treasures. And that lucky winner happens to be Dave and Annette Schaefer. They had an anniversary this past week.
1: Congratulations, my friends. Happy anniversary. 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
1: Good morning, Kevin. 63 degrees out there currently.
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0: Oh, Sherry, that's Steve Perry, more 104.9 Chapel Ronan there, but also Avicii waking you up here on a Friday. Good morning, TJ.
1: Happy Friday to you, Kev. 63 degrees out there currently, and very soon here, we're going to be picking a name for Dad Knows Best. 1 in 5 chance today.
0: Yes, we're minutes away. We'll do it before 9 o'clock here on more 104.9. 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It's TLC.

0: 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It's Sabrina Carpenter.
1: Good morning, Kevin. 63 degrees out there currently. And I think it's time that we need to pick a name for our Dad Knows Best contest.
0: I thought maybe you would forget, TJ.
1: Well, you know, this one I'm ready to give out.
0: So all this week at 7:05, we have been playing famous dads that we know and love. And we've had dads like
1: Tim Taylor, Dan Connor, Danny Tanner, Tanner, that's my favorite, Uncle Phil.
0: Yes.
1: And today was Ward Cleaver.
0: Okay, and you've been calling in, guessing who it is to enter for a $100 gift card powered by Dairy Queen and Spencer Hy-Vee. And now's the time. We're going to take those five names. I'm going to bunch them up here.
1: Yep. I'm going to move them around here, Kev. Shake them up a little bit here. Okay. And I'm going to pick one right now.
0: Do the honors, TJ.
1: Congratulations to Donna Nordman. Oh. She's our Dad Knows Best winner.
0: Yes. Donna, congratulations. We're very happy for you. We're going to notify you and give you the good news and make arrangements for you to get that $100 gift card. We thank everybody for playing along. Brought to you by Dairy Queen and Spencer Hy-Vee.
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0: 104.9 and Bruno Mars, Grenade. Cyndi Lauper, Time After Time, right before that.
1: Happy Friday, Kev. We are currently at 63 degrees, and we're going to be in the mid-70s today. We might see a little bit of rain this afternoon.
0: About a 50% chance, so just keep that in mind. Miley Cyrus and a

0: 1049, Brian Adams, and it's coming straight from the heart, TJ. Peebo Bryson, Regina Bell, A Whole New World before that, and Miley Cyrus, Party in the USA.
1: Good morning, Kevin. 64 degrees out there.
0: And we are having a party with America's 250th, and we do have another keyword coming up in the 11 o'clock hour, and then again in the 4 o'clock hour this afternoon.
1: That's right. And we also have an opportunity to get you guys tickets to Cole Swindell, who is opening up on September 12th at the Clay County Fair. Today is the first day you can get tickets.
0: Yes. Tickets go on sale as of 10 o'clock this morning, and you can go to MidwestTix.com. You can order by phone at 515-244-2771 or in person at the Event Center box office. And we do have all of that information on our website at more1049.com.
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0: And good Friday morning. Here's a check of the weather. On More 104.9, becoming cloudy. Some showers are possible. Mid-70s. Tonight, low 50s and partly cloudy. Tomorrow, sunny, but upper 70s. By tomorrow night, upper 50s. At east wind to 10 to 15. Some showers on Sunday. High around 70. Sunday night, rain again. Low 50s. Monday, it'll be sunny. Mid-70s. Tuesday, partly sunny. Some showers and upper 70s.
1: We are currently at 68 degrees. For more weather, go to more1049.com.

0: Hey, shut up and dance with me, Walking the Moon on more 104.9 Teddy Swims, Bad Dreams, and Tiffany. I think we're alone now. I'm ahead of that also.
1: Good morning, Kevin. 66 degrees out there currently.
0: Justin Bieber is on the way. And did you know a major superstar was just in Sioux Falls and nobody knew it?
1: We missed a major superstar, Kev?
0: Missed a major superstar in Sioux Falls. What was he doing there? And why? Why did nobody know? We'll tell you the story here coming up in about 10 minutes. On more 104.9.
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0: Dancing on the Ceiling, Lana Richie, more 104.9, and he was dancing on the ceiling in Sioux Falls, South Dakota recently. Did you know that, TJ?
1: I didn't know that, Kev.
0: Well, you weren't the only one. Nobody knew that Lionel Richie was in Sioux Falls, and here is why. He's getting ready to embark on a major tour with Earth, Wind, and Fire, and the first tour date is in St. Paul, Minnesota on June 24th. And before you get ready to go on tour, you have to rehearse.
1: Yeah.
0: And a lot of times, these performers, they will rent a venue that is nearby where the tour begins to rehearse.
1: Yeah.
0: Okay.
1: Yeah.
0: And turns out that Lionel Richie decided to rent privately the Denny Sanford Premier Center in Sioux Falls to rehearse for his show.
1: I'll be curious to see if he decided to bring Midwest folks on tour with him that are either based in Sioux Falls or around our area that are able to go out and do this production with him.
0: Well, likely not. So he's getting ready to debut this, and he has his own production team.
1: Sure.
0: And so Bean's the first stop is going to be in St. Paul. He probably wanted to do it somewhere in the Midwest where they could truck up to Minneapolis.
1: That makes sense.
0: And the Denny happened to be available, apparently. And so Lionel Richie's people, they rented the facility, and he's been doing rehearsals. And so he flies in to do the rehearsal, and he does it very quietly. Nobody ever knew that he was in town.
1: You know, if I was the executive director of the Sanford Center there, I would have definitely brought in friends and family and would have been like, don't tell anybody, but sit in the back row and watch.
0: Right. Well, and that's the thing. A lot of times when entertainers will do this, they have a non-disclosure contract where it's like, okay, you can't divulge that we're here.
1: Yeah.
0: And many times, even maybe employees of the Denny, they maybe were not allowed into the arena to even see or hear what's going on.
1: But still, how exciting that he was that close.
0: I know it. Yeah. Yeah. And how it all broke is the limo driver who picked him up at the airport to drive him to the Denny was like, hey, I know that guy, took a selfie with him, and after the fact, put it on social media. So that's how it all came about.
1: Every time it comes down to the driver.
0: It does. Have a great weekend, everybody. Happy Father's Day weekend. We'll catch you back here real soon.
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0: And good Friday morning. Here's a check of the weather. Mudmore 104.9, becoming cloudy. Some showers are possible, mid-70s. Tonight, low 50s and partly cloudy. Tomorrow, sunny, but upper 70s. By tomorrow night, upper 50s. At east wind to 10 to 15. Some showers on Sunday. High around 70. Sunday night, rain again. Low 50s. Monday, it'll be sunny, mid-70s. Tuesday, partly sunny. Some showers and upper 70s.
1: We are currently at 68 degrees. For more weather, go to more1049.com.

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Download our app so you can listen to us anytime. I'm Stephen Cutler, and I'm with you up till 2 o'clock here for your Friday. Happy Friday, everybody. We got Sia coming on next here. This one's called Cheap Thrills.

0: It's Olivia Dean, Man I Need. 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It's Brent Allure of Pocahontas, Karen Piercy of Spencer, and Luann Mart of Estherville. 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
0: This is your More 104.9 Live Doppler forecast. Mostly cloudy with a chance of showers this afternoon. Highs in the mid-70s and southwest winds at 5 to 10, becoming west at 10 to 15, gusting to 25, and a chance of rain at 50%. Tonight, partly cloudy, lows in the lower 50s and west winds 10 to 15, gusts to 25, becoming northwest around 5 after midnight. Saturday, sunny with highs in the upper 70s and lows in the upper 50s. There is going to be a 50% chance of rain on Saturday night. Highs around 70 on Sunday and lows in the lower 50s. More chances of rain through Sunday at 70% than 50% Sunday night. For more weather, go online anytime at more1049.com.

0: 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Some of the biggest songs ever. 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

0: 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We're going to take a break here. Peter Gabriel is coming on in just a bit.
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Imagine Dragons is coming on next here with Demons. Taylor Swift's The Fate of Ophelia after that. And then we'll take a look at some of the reviews, both from critics and fans, as we get ready for a movie weekend coming from Rotten Tomatoes. When the

Ophelia. That's Taylor Swift with The Fate of Ophelia. More 104.9. Taking a look at some of the movies in theaters right now that you can go see this weekend and what the reviews are saying about them, both from the critics and the fans on Rotten Tomatoes. Toy Story 5 is debuting tonight, and you can see that at any theater here in our listening area, from what I understand. And Toy Story, I mean, you'd think they'd start missing now that they've released 5. It felt like there was a good stopping point after Toy Story 3, but they've now released 2 since, and, well, the critics love it. 93% certified fresh. Fans are all over it too at 93%. The Death of Robin Hood, and this one kind of interests me. I didn't even know this was coming out, but that's in theaters this weekend. 69% Rotten Tomatoes, though, on that one. Disclosure Day, which has been out for about a week now, 80% Rotten Tomatoes certified fresh and 72% fan score. So the fans not as in love with it as critics are. Girls Like Girls, that's 87% on Rotten Tomatoes, no fan score. 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And The Furious,

0: right now, that might be the one to see, possibly. I mean, Toy Story 5, obviously, go and get that one in with your kids, maybe. But The Furious right now, 98% certified fresh from the critics, 95% on the fan score. That's a perfect balance. Might want to go stop by, see The Furious in theaters this weekend, or any of those others that I just listed off for you in theaters now.
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0: This is your More 104.9 Live Doppler forecast. Mostly cloudy with a chance of showers this afternoon. Highs in the mid-70s and southwest winds at 5 to 10, becoming west at 10 to 15, gusting to 25, and a chance of rain at 50%. Tonight, partly cloudy, lows in the lower 50s and west winds 10 to 15, gust to 25, becoming northwest around 5 after midnight. Saturday, sunny with highs in the upper 70s and lows in the upper 50s. There is going to be a 50% chance of rain on Saturday night. Highs around 70 on Sunday and lows in the lower 50s. More chances of rain through Sunday at 70% than 50% Sunday night. For more weather, go online anytime at more1049.com.

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9: This is your More 104.9 live Doppler forecast. Mostly cloudy with a chance of showers this afternoon. Highs in the mid-70s and southwest winds at 5 to 10, becoming west at 10 to 15, gusting to 25, and a chance of rain at 50%. Tonight, partly cloudy, lows in the lower 50s and west winds 10 to 15, gust to 25, becoming northwest around 5 after midnight. Saturday, sunny with highs in the upper 70s and lows in the upper 50s. There is going to be a 50% chance of rain on Saturday night. Highs around 70 on Sunday and lows in the lower 50s. More chances of rain through Sunday at 70% than 50% Sunday night. For more weather, go online anytime at more1049.com.

0: o'clock hour. Spencer Tigers softball was upset by North Union last night. Carried that game on SMUnet.net and Spencer Channel 3. And I've got the full story and highlights for you on NorthwestIowaNow.com. Just hit the sports tab to read all about that. Fine Young Cannibals coming on after the break with She Drives Me Crazy.
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2: 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The Wallingford Fire Department is hosting its annual fundraiser this Saturday. The annual event will be held at the Wallingford Fire Station June 20th and runs from 4:45 p.m. to 7 o'clock p.m. The Emmett County Cattlemen will provide grilled ribeyes, hamburgers, and hot dogs for the menu this year, along with homemade sides and desserts. Organizers will also hold a raffle with several prizes available, including gift cards and larger items. Wallingford Fire Chief Jared Fisher says a new option this year should help make carryout more convenient.
3: We do have one thing new this year for to-go takeouts. You can go to the Wallingford Community Center and go through there this year. A little easier access and more room for people to work in.
2: Residents can either attend the fundraiser in person or pick up meals through the designated takeout location at the community center. Funds raised during the event will be used for fire suppression equipment, which will benefit more than just a local department.
3: It's for, you know, the Wallingford community, but I also want to add to Emmett County. We have mutual aid agreements with Esterville, Gruber, Ringstead, Armstrong, Grettinger, Carroll, and other communities. So this equipment also benefits their community as well. We want to be ready to go. We want to have the proper equipment to make our goals complete at a fire scene, and making sure fire is out, everybody's protected, our firefighters are protected, and to be there for the community.
2: Fisher says the department has remained active in recent months, especially with grass fires, and continues to stay prepared and work with neighboring departments on fire protection efforts. For more news, visit northwestiowanow.com. I'm Anthony Gonzalez.
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0: This is your More 104.9 live Doppler forecast. Mostly cloudy with a chance of showers this afternoon. Highs in the mid-70s and southwest winds at 5 to 10, becoming west at 10 to 15, gusting to 25, and a chance of rain at 50%. Tonight, partly cloudy, lows in the lower 50s and west winds 10 to 15, gusts to 25, becoming northwest around 5 after midnight. Saturday, sunny with highs in the upper 70s and lows in the upper 50s. There is going to be a 50% chance of rain on Saturday night. Highs around 70 on Sunday and lows in the lower 50s. More chances of rain through Sunday at 70% than 50% Sunday night. For more weather, go online anytime at more1049.com.

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Trends with Lose Control on More 104.9, playing 30 minutes of music every hour. Lumineers let off your noon hour with Ho Hey, and we've got Madonna up next here with Material Girl. Kelly Clarkson also in this 30-minute block, and it wraps up with Elton John and Brandi Carlile.

0: Randy Carlyle, who believes in angels. 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
9: This is your More 104.9 live Doppler forecast. Mostly cloudy with a chance of showers this afternoon. Highs in the mid-70s and southwest winds at 5 to 10, becoming west at 10 to 15, gusting to 25, and a chance of rain at 50%. Tonight, partly cloudy, lows in the lower 50s and west winds 10 to 15, gust to 25, becoming northwest around 5 after midnight. Saturday, sunny with highs in the upper 70s and lows in the upper 50s. There is going to be a 50% chance of rain on Saturday night. Highs around 70 on Sunday and lows in the lower 50s. More chances of rain through Sunday at 70% than 50% Sunday night. For more weather, go online anytime at more1049.com.

0: Nico and Vince, am I wrong? 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Green Day coming on after the break with Time of Your Life. 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

It's Taylor Swift's Opalite here on More 104.9. You know, that could probably be a graduation song. And that followed up probably the most used graduation song in Time of Your Life by Green Day just a little bit ago. 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

0: just so fun to talk over, ramping in, ramping out, and that's one of them. Earth, Wind, and Fire with September here on More 104.9. Just a little glimpse into the radio DJ life right there. Yeah, I like songs that I can talk over as they're starting or ending. 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
0: This is your More 104.9 live Doppler forecast. Mostly cloudy with a chance of showers this afternoon. Highs in the mid-70s and southwest winds at 5 to 10, becoming west at 10 to 15, gusting to 25, and a chance of rain at 50%. Tonight, partly cloudy, lows in the lower 50s and west winds 10 to 15, gust to 25, becoming northwest around 5 after midnight. Saturday, sunny with highs in the upper 70s and lows in the upper 50s. There is going to be a 50% chance of rain on Saturday night. Highs around 70 on Sunday and lows in the lower 50s. More chances of rain through Sunday at 70% than 50% Sunday night. For more weather, go online anytime at more1049.com.

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Thanks for choosing us during your work day as we help you wrap up your work week here. Rihanna's coming on next with Umbrella, and then it's going to be One Direction with What Makes You Beautiful.

0: 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The voting period has officially ended in SMG's People's Choice, presented by the Go Gutters and Go Foment. So your job is done, and thank you very much for a great job with 127,000 votes this year. We would like to thank everyone who took time to vote for their favorite businesses, and a third party is hard at work tabulating all the votes in every category. Later this summer, August 26th, SMG will officially announce the gold and silver winners for 2026.
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0: This is your More 104.9 live Doppler forecast. Mostly cloudy with a chance of showers this afternoon. Highs in the mid-70s and southwest winds at 5 to 10, becoming west at 10 to 15, gusting to 25, and a chance of rain at 50%. Tonight, partly cloudy, lows in the lower 50s and west winds 10 to 15, gust to 25, becoming northwest around 5 after midnight. Saturday, sunny with highs in.

in the upper 70s and lows in the upper 50s. There is going to be a 50% chance of rain on Saturday night. Highs around 70 on Sunday and lows in the lower 50s. More chances of rain through Sunday at 70% than 50% Sunday night. For more weather, go online anytime at more1049.com.

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My radio at home and in my vehicle is always set on 104.9. I just want to say thanks for picking me up. 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

0: 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We are streaming on demand, powered by Heartland Pet Resort. 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Pat Benatar's coming on next with Hit Me With Your Best Shot.
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And here's Howie Day coming on next for you here with Collide. 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

0: Howie Day and Collide. What a 4 hours it's been here. It's been, I'm not just saying that. It's been a fun 4 hours on More 104.9 with you. I got four more hours with you tomorrow, noon until four. Right now, though, I'm going to call it a day, get some weather in for you after the break, then George Wolf takes over for your afternoon drive.
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0: This is your More 104.9 live Doppler forecast. Mostly cloudy with a chance of showers this afternoon. Highs in the mid-70s and southwest winds at 5 to 10, becoming west at 10 to 15, gusting to 25, and a chance of rain at 50%. Tonight, partly cloudy, lows in the lower 50s and west winds 10 to 15, gust to 25, becoming northwest around 5 after midnight. Saturday, sunny with highs in the upper 70s and lows in the upper 50s. There is going to be a 50% chance of rain on Saturday night. Highs around 70 on Sunday and lows in the lower 50s. More chances of rain through Sunday at 70% than 50% Sunday night. For more weather, go online anytime at more1049.com.

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Justin Bieber daisies just after 2 o'clock here on More 104.9. Congratulations to Nolan Norms of Primgar. He answered the phone this morning. He receives a beverage from Black Earth Java and 2 tickets to Houston's Speedway. Congratulations, Nolan. Here is Madonna.

0: Billie Eilish, Birds of a Feather on Moore 104.9. We are in a general thunderstorm risk for today across portions of northwest Iowa. Showers may be slow to get going here early due to dry air near the ground, but should become more widespread by late morning into the afternoon here. The time frame looks to be noon to 7 here this evening, according to the latest HRRR model run. Several northwest Iowa towns should pick up anywhere from a 1/10 to 2/10 of an inch between this afternoon's precipitation. Now, stronger storms are expected to stay further east and northeast into Minnesota, where portions of far eastern Minnesota are in a marginal risk. However, we can't rule out a few gusty winds around 45 miles per hour in northwest Iowa here with this afternoon's activity. A rumble of thunder or two is also possible, but very unlikely, as nothing is being picked up on the latest HRRR lightning density models for today. But showers should move off possibly as early as 6 or 7 o'clock, leading to another cool June night. We'll run down your detail, the weather forecast, and music from Mariah Carey on the way next on Moore 104.9.
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9: This is your More 104.9 live Doppler forecast. Mostly cloudy with a chance of showers this afternoon. Highs in the mid-70s and southwest winds at 5 to 10, becoming west at 10 to 15, gusting to 25, and a chance of rain at 50%. Tonight, partly cloudy, lows in the lower 50s and west winds 10 to 15, gust to 25, becoming northwest around 5 after midnight. Saturday, sunny with highs in the upper 70s and lows in the upper 50s. There is going to be a 50% chance of rain on Saturday night. Highs around 70 on Sunday and lows in the lower 50s. More chances of rain through Sunday at 70% than 50% Sunday night. For more weather, go online anytime at more1049.com.

0: 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The voting period has officially ended in SMG's People's Choice, presented by Go Gutters and Go Foam It. There were over 127,000 votes this year, and we would like to thank everyone who took the time to vote for their favorite local businesses. A third party is hard at work tallying all the votes in every category, and then later on this summer, August 26th, SMG will officially announce the gold and silver winners for 2026. 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

0: 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I'll have one of those keywords in the 4 o'clock hour here this afternoon, so stay tuned for that. 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
6: This is your More 104.9 live Doppler forecast. Mostly cloudy with a chance of showers this afternoon. Highs in the mid-70s and southwest winds at 5 to 10, becoming west at 10 to 15, gusting to 25, and a chance of rain at 50%. Tonight, partly cloudy, lows in the lower 50s and west winds 10 to 15, gust to 25, becoming northwest around 5 after midnight. Saturday, sunny with highs in the upper 70s and lows in the upper 50s. There is going to be a 50% chance of rain on Saturday night. Highs around 70 on Sunday and lows in the lower 50s. More chances of rain through Sunday at 70% than 50% Sunday night. For more weather, go online anytime at more1049.com.

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Here is Michael Jackson.

0: 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I had some help here on More 104.9. You still have time for Splash Deals. 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
1: Good afternoon, everybody. It's nostalgia here at A&W in North Spencer. James is with us here, and we're having a fun cruise night. We're going to take you back to classic cars and classic A&W root beer, right, James?
2: We sure are. The rain's supposed to stop at 4, and the party starts at 5.
1: That sounds good. 5 till 8. So we want you to come on out, check out some classic cars, and that just always makes me think of Coney dogs, and I'm assuming you have a few of those for sale today.
2: Oh, you can't beat our Coney dogs. They're 100% all-beef hot dog with delicious Coney sauce and onions on them.
1: Yeah, and then, of course, a classic A&W root beer as well.
2: You can't beat a Frosty Mug of root beer, the best there is.
1: No, the only thing we won't have taking you back to the old-timey days is the girls out there on her roller skates, but everything else is going to be just as classic as can be, right?
2: That's for sure, and they have great customer service, and they're ready to help you and do a great job.
1: Yeah, so cruise nights from 5 till 8. You get off work. You've got a fun car. Bring it on out. We'd like to see it. You like to show it off. You've got some DJ music going on, too. Is that right?
2: Yeah, we have Mojo Productions coming doing DJ outside with all the cars. You can check her out. Grab a 99-cent comb.
1: And enjoy the evening. What a great way to spend a Friday night.
2: It's what I'm planning on doing.
1: Me too. We've got door prizes to give away, so come and check us out. We've got some certificates, some coupons, $10 cards to A&W, and I have a pair of tickets to the Huset Speedway as well for those of you classic car enthusiasts. So we'll be here for the next 2 hours talking about all the fun at A&W here in North Spencer. I'm Rhonda Whitaking for the Spencer Media Group.
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6: And good afternoon. Here is a check of the weather on More 104.9 tonight, down to the low 50s, winds between 15 and 25. Tomorrow, it'll be sunny, but upper 70s. By tomorrow night, could see some showers and storms, about a 50% chance at upper 50s. Rain likely during the day Sunday, but 70 Sunday night, some rain down to the low 50s. Sunny Monday, mid-70s. Tuesday, becoming sunny, some showers, and upper 70s. For more weather, go to more1049.com. Have a great weekend. If I

0: Human League on More 104.9 just announced here early this week, Cole Swindell will be headlining the Clay County Fair's SMG Concert Series Saturday, September 12th, and tickets are now on sale for all SMG concerts and can be purchased online at MidwestTix.com, also by phone 515-244-2771 or in person at the event's center box office. 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
1: You bet. That looks like the sprinkles are getting done, and once the cruise then starts, it'll be at 5 o'clock. We'll be ready to go. Mojo Promotions, the DJ, just showed up, so he's going to be ready to spin some tunes as well. James Davies is with us, and we're excited to have a fun night here at A&W, aren't we?
2: Oh, we're pumped. Like, I hate being the weatherman, but I keep saying 4 o'clock's coming and the rain's going to stop. The party starts at 5 and goes till 8.
1: Okay.
2: So cruise on in and we're ready to go.
1: We are ready to go. You've got lots of stuff ready to roll for supper tonight. And you know what? I just learned something. I just learned I can have a swirl cone with chocolate and a black raspberry. Is that right?
2: No, you can't have chocolate and black raspberry. You can have vanilla and black raspberry.
1: Ooh,
2: and actually not at the Spencer location. You got vanilla chocolate and vanilla chocolate twist in Spencer and black raspberry, which is everyone's favorite.
1: It is my favorite. I love it, that's for sure. But hey, we're coming out for supper tonight. What do we want to tell our listeners that is something good for our evening meal this evening? Oh,
2: so we got our new double bacon jalapeno queso burger, which is a super fan favorite. And then my personal favorite is the pork tenderloin, which is on the Awesomely Amazing Meal deal. So you can get a pork tenderloin, fries, and a frosty mug of root beer for only $7.99.
1: Oh, that's a great deal. And that pork tenderloin is bigger than the bun, isn't it?
2: It's definitely bigger than the bun, and so good. It's actually an Iowa-based product. And you know, we know how to do pork.
1: We know how to do pork in Iowa, that is no doubt. At the location here in Spencer, what are your hours?
2: Spencer's open from 10:30 a.m. to 9 p.m.
1: Okay.
2: And I don't want to forget to mention we have $10 A&W gift cards that are good at all four locations. So you don't have to use it tonight. You can grab it and save it. Have a good lunch break, whatever.
1: Yeah, it'll be for the first few folks that stop in and talk to us here at the Cruise Inn night. And I'm also going to give away a pair of tickets, a general admission tickets, to the Huset Speedway as well. But classic car owners, get them ready to roll. Sprinkles are wrapping up. We'll have the cruise night at A&W North Spencer 5 until 8. And we hope to see you here at Spencer A&W. I'm Rhonda Whitaking for the Spencer Media Group.
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0: Alex Warren, Ordinary on Moore 104.9. We are in a general thunderstorm risk for today across portions of northwest Iowa. Showers may be slow to get going due to the drier air near the ground, but the time frame for northwest Iowa, according to the latest HRRR model run, looks to be between 12 at noon and here 7 o'clock this evening. Now, several northwest Iowa towns should pick up anywhere between a 10th to 2/10 of an inch of rainfall here this afternoon. Stronger storm activity should stay off further to our east and northeast into Minnesota, where portions of eastern Minnesota are in a marginal risk for today. A rumble of thunder or two is possible, but very unlikely here this afternoon. And again, showers should move off tonight, possibly as early as 7 o'clock, leading to another cool but beautiful evening here in the month of June. We'll run down that detailed weather forecast and music from Bon Jovi to kick off 30 minutes of music next on More 104.9.
1: Hey, good afternoon, everyone. It's Classic Cruise Night. The A&W here in Spencer from 5 until 8. We're inviting the classic cars to be on display. And then come into A&W, enjoy the treat of your choice. James, it's going to be a hopping spot tonight, isn't it?
2: Oh, it sure is. And I'm looking out in the sky. Do you see that, Rhonda?
1: Blue. I like it.
2: It is blue, and it is going to be great. Party starts at 5.
1: Party starts at 5, and you do. You got tunes coming. It's just going to be a lot of fun outdoors.
2: Yeah, we have Mojo Productions coming on with the DJs. They're going to be a great time out there. We have some giveaways going on with $10 A&W gift cards.
1: Yeah, first two or three people that come in and talk to me here at the A&W in Spencer, I'm going to give you a $10 gift card courtesy of James. You don't have to use it tonight, and you can use it at all your other wonderful locations as well, right?
2: Sure, but I think they have to tell us that it's the home of the 99-cent cone, right?
1: I think that is a perfect thing to do. And, of course, A&W is powering our wonderful 250 America 250 promotion at the Spencer Media Group as well. So we're thankful to have you along for that. So hot specials tonight. What are we hungry for this evening besides just having a root beer or ice cream?
2: Oh, I think I like so many different things. If you haven't tried the spicy Papa Burger and you're into spicy things, okay. It's got our spicy Papa sauce, which is like a chipotle, jalapenos, lettuce, tomatoes, and onions. And it is so good, so tasty. It's not like the type of hot that will hurt you. It's like a sweet spicy, so yummy.
1: And maybe if you don't want the whole big meal, I think classic chili cheese fries sounds really good to me as well. You guys do them right here.
2: Oh, yeah. Our chili cheese fries are amazing. We use our Coney sauce and, of course, cheese sauce on top of our award-winning fries. So we can't beat that.
1: Well, I'm getting hungry for ice cream, so I'm going to go check out the latest cone as I'm watching everybody else that's in here eat. But the big cruise-in is going from 5 until 8 tonight. You're invited. Bring your classic car or just come and look at the cars and have some great treats here at A&W in North Spencer. We'll be back next hour. I'm Rhonda Whittaking for the Spencer Media Group.

0: 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Is your flooring holding on to memories from the Bush administration? 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
6: And good afternoon. Here is a check of the weather. Munmore 104.9 tonight, down to the low 50s, winds between 15 and 25. Tomorrow, it'll be sunny, but upper 70s. By tomorrow night, could see some showers and storms, about a 50% chance at upper 50s. Rain likely during the day Sunday, but 70. Sunday night, some rain down to the low 50s. Sunny Monday, mid-70s. Tuesday, becoming sunny, some showers, and upper 70s. For more weather, go to more1049.com. 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
1: It's cruise night at A&W, and we invite you to come on down from 5 until 8 this evening. Classic cars, bring your classic car, cruise in, enjoy the wild music that we're going to have down here as well, and all the tasty treats you know and love from A&W here in Spencer. James, you've really put together a fun evening for everybody to come on out and get out on a Friday afternoon. It's been a long work day, hasn't it?
2: Oh, it sure has, and we're so excited. I've been looking forward to this for weeks, and I can't wait till all the cars start rolling in. I can see the sun's peeking out and starting to shine.
1: 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There's plenty of ice cream, and there's plenty of A&W root beer.
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2: Oh, yeah, we have our awesomely amazing meal deals. 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And those come with fries and a frosty mug of root beer.
1: Boy, you're not getting that anywhere else for that kind of a price tag.
2: Well, I don't think so. They're very popular. And, of course, my favorite is the pork tenderloin.
1: Yes, indeed. Mm, that sounds really good all of a sudden. I thought I was satisfied with the ice cream cone. Now you got my mouth watering from the sandwiches. But classic cars, get them out. The sun is ready to come on out, and the music will start playing as well. Come say A&W is the home of the 99-cent ice cream cone, and what do you get to win?
2: You'll get a $10 A&W gift card. We've only got a few left, so you better hurry and get in before we run out.
1: Exactly. A&W North Spencer, stop in and check things out. We'll talk a little bit later about the great cruise night coming up tonight. I'm Rhonda Wiedeking for the Spencer Media Group.
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7: And good afternoon. Here is a check of the weather on Moore 104.9 tonight, down to the low 50s, winds between 15 and 25. Tomorrow it'll be sunny, but upper 70s. By tomorrow night, could see some showers and storms, about a 50% chance at upper 50s. Rain likely during the day Sunday, but 70 Sunday night, some rain down to the low 50s. Sunny Monday, mid 70s. Tuesday becoming sunny, some showers, and upper 70s. For more weather, go to Moore1049.com. Have a great weekend.

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1: Timbaland in One Republic here on More 104.9. The voting period has officially ended in SMG's People's Choice, presented by Go Gutters and Go Foam It. There were over 127,000 votes this year, and we would like to thank everyone who took the time to vote for their favorite local businesses. A third party is hard at work tallying all the votes in every category, and then later on this summer, August 26th, SMG will officially announce the gold and silver winners for 2026. We have music from Miles Smith with Stargazing on the way next on More 104.9.
2: Ah, we're getting ready to get the music started. The classic cruise night is happening at A&W here in North Spencer, 5 until 8 o'clock. Those of you that have classic cars, bring them out. We'll park them up here at the parking lot here by A&W. And then the rest of you come enjoy the cars and your favorite treats. James, there's lots of stuff to do here. You've planned a fun night for everybody.
3: We sure do. We have Mojo Productions DJing, so we'll have music going on. We have lots of cool cars, and of course, 99-cent ice cream cones.
2: Yeah, and of course, your favorite A&W root beer as well. It is, what is it, what did they call it? What's a black cow is a root beer float. Isn't that right? That's what today is supposed to be, is Black Cow Day. So I think you get to have a root beer float.
3: Yeah, the root beer floats are the best. And we use our root beer, which we make ourselves, which people don't know.
2: Really?
3: When you guys showed up today, I was actually in the back teaching a new person how to make root beer.
2: Really? So it's homemade right here at A&W and Spencer as well, right?
3: Cool. That's for sure. And now you can come try root beer made by James.
2: I love it. So, yeah, that it is. It's a classic recipe, and you guys do a super job down here. Supper time, you guys are getting hungry. You're getting off of work. Go through the drive-thru. I am amazed at how fast you cruise everybody through here at A&W here in Spencer.
3: Oh, yeah, we definitely are on point. Our drive-thru is quick, and our food is great, and always fresh and hot.
2: You bet. I was looking here at some of the specials that you have throughout the week. Tuesdays is always a big day down here at A&W. That's Coney Dog Day, right?
3: Oh, yeah, Coney Dog Day. We have $1.49 Coney Dogs, or you can add cheese to it, and it's $1.89. They come with chili, cheese, and onions, or just chili and onions.
2: So you can check that out on Tuesdays. Mark that on your calendar. I still have a couple of A&W gift cards to give away. All you need to do is say is...
3: A&W is home of the 99-cent cone.
2: Yeah, they are at home of the 99-cent cone. If you do that here while we're still here, and it'll just be here for a little while longer, you'll get one of the $10 gift cards, and you can use those at all your A&W locations. Where are you at?
3: We're in Emmitsburg, Spirit Lake, Forest City, and, of course, Spencer, where we are tonight for our cruising.
2: You bet. But your regular hours are?
3: 10:30 a.m. to 9 p.m. in Spencer, and the other stores, the drive-thrus open a little later till 10 p.m.
2: Excellent. But cruise nights tonight, 5 until 8. It's going to be fun. We invite you to come join the festivities at A&W in North Spencer. 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

0: Another meeting, another spreadsheet. 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

0: Teddy Swims' Bad Dreams here on More 104.9 as we close in towards the 5 o'clock hour on this Friday afternoon. We will be checking in with Anthony Gonzalez. He's got the latest in your 4 o'clock news update, also your afternoon weather forecast, and Sean Mendez kicks off at 30 minutes of music next on More 104.9.
1: Yes, indeed. A&W is home of the 99-cent ice cream cone. I'm here at the Spencer location, and they're getting ready for a lot of fun. It's cruise night tonight. We've got nostalgia, classic cars, classic A&W root beer, and all the treats that you want. James, we invite everybody to come down. You've got a big night planned tonight.
2: Oh, yeah. We have Mojo Productions out here spinning the tunes. They're a DJ group, and it should be a great time with classic cars starting at 5 o'clock.
1: Mother Nature is being kind to us. We're seeing lots of blue sky off to the north and west. So when you get off work, get those cars, bring down and have supper tonight here at A&W. You know, I'm learning a little something since I've been down here as well. I love your burgers. And then we were talking about the pork tenderloin, but you got another specialty sandwich that is hot here at A&W.
2: Oh, yeah. We have a brand new crispy chicken sandwich. It's a whole filet product, and we hand bread it. And it is so crispy, so juicy, so good.
1: It does sound good. You got my mouth watering now. Get a great big A&W root beer to go along with it, and that's a great meal this evening.
2: Oh, yeah. You can't beat the root beer. We make it in-house, which a lot of people don't believe, but we do. And there's nobody else, anyplace else you can go and get, like, a homemade soda product.
1: Yeah, right here at A&W. You've got great locations out throughout the broadcast area, so tell everybody where you're at.
2: We're, of course, in Spencer, where we have our cruise in tonight, Emmitsburg, Spirit Lake, and Forest City.
1: All right. Cruise night tonight. So looking forward to it. If you had to pick your favorite classic car, what would it be?
2: Oh, I don't know. I'm really partial to the Ghostbuster car.
1: Okay, cool.
2: I've never had one come, but if it did, the DJ would definitely have to play Who You're Gonna Call.
1: Oh, excellent, excellent. So anybody out there that's got one of those vehicles, we would love to see you at cruise night tonight. So that's happening from 5 until 8. Great place to park. There's plenty of room out here. It's fun to look at the vehicles. Fun to just have a little nostalgia, isn't it?
2: Oh, yeah. This is definitely going to be one of my favorite nights. This is the first one we've done in Spencer. We do them in Emmitsburg every second Friday, June, July, and August. And in Spencer every third Friday, June, July, and August.
1: We're looking forward to the very first one. Let's make it a big night tonight. It's been a long week. You deserve a night out on a Friday night. It's cruise night at A&W here in North Spencer. Stop in and have some fun with us this evening. I'm Rhonda Weedy King on the Spencer Media Group.
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5: I'm Anthony Gonzalez with your More 104.9 News Brief. The Estherville City Council is taking additional time to review a proposed upgrade to the surfacing at Ninja Park. Work on the park surface was discussed during the regular City Council meeting Monday, June 15th. City Administrator Penny Clayton says the issue stems from damage caused by flooding in 2024.
6: The rubber mulch was damaged by the floodwaters in 2024, and so after many conversations with FEMA on how we were going to replace that, whether or not we were going to be able to mitigate the type of surfacing so that if we had a future flood, we wouldn't have the same issue.
5: Clayton says FEMA has agreed to contribute approximately $147,000 toward the project. However, the lowest bid to replace the surface with a new turf material came in at a higher cost.
6: The low bid that we received to replace the existing rubber mulch surface with a turf surface similar to that at Lincoln Park was about $178,000.
5: During the meeting, council members indicated they would like some more time to evaluate their options before moving forward.
6: Council wants to do some additional review, have them have an opportunity to go up and take a look at Lincoln Park, make sure they understand what that surface is, take a look at the Roper mulch, and throw around some ideas. And so this break will provide us an opportunity to get additional information that council's requested and for them to be able to go take a look at it.
5: In the meantime, Clayton says Ninja Park remains open and continues to be used by the public. For more news, visit NorthwestIowaNow.com. I'm Anthony Gonzalez.
7: And good afternoon. Here is a check of the weather on more 104.9 tonight, down to the low 50s, winds between 15 and 25. Tomorrow, it'll be sunny, but upper 70s. By tomorrow night, could see some showers and storms, about a 50% chance at upper 50s. Rain likely during the day Sunday, but 70 Sunday night, some rain down to the low 50s. Sunny Monday, mid-70s. Tuesday, becoming sunny, some showers, and upper 70s. For more weather, go to more1049.com. Have a great weekend.
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0: And good afternoon. Here is a check of the weather on more 104.9 tonight, down to the low 50s, winds between 15 and 25. Tomorrow, it'll be sunny, but upper 70s. By tomorrow night, could see some showers and storms, about a 50% chance at upper 50s. Rain likely during the day Sunday, but 70 Sunday night, some rain down to the low 50s. Sunny Monday, mid 70s. Tuesday, becoming sunny, some showers, and upper 70s. For more weather, go to more1049.com. Have a great weekend.
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0: Tom Petty, Free Fallin' here on Moore 104.9 as we close in towards 6 o'clock here at a rapid pace on this Friday evening. We will be checking in with Anthony Gonzalez. He's got the latest in your 5 o'clock news update, also your weather forecast, and Capital City Safe and Sound to kick off 30 minutes of music next on Moore 104.9.
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16: I'm Anthony Gonzalez with your Moore 104.9 News Brief. The Estherville City Council is taking additional time to review a proposed upgrade to the surfacing at Ninja Park. Work on the park surface was discussed during the regular City Council meeting Monday, June 15th. City Administrator Penny Clayton says the issue stems from damage caused by flooding in 2024.
2: The rubber mulch was damaged by the floodwaters in 2024. And so after many conversations with FEMA on how we were going to replace that, whether or not we were going to be able to mitigate the type of surfacing so that if we had a future flood, we wouldn't have the same issue.
16: Clayton says FEMA has agreed to contribute approximately $147,000 toward the project. However, the lowest bid to replace the surface with a new turf material came in at a higher cost.
2: The low bid that we received to replace the existing rubber mulch surface with a turf surface similar to that at Lincoln Park was about $178,000.
16: During the meeting, council members indicated they would like some more time to evaluate their options before moving forward.
2: Council wants to do some additional review, have them have an opportunity to go up and take a look at Lincoln Park, make sure they understand what that surface is, take a look at the rubber mulch, and throw around some ideas. And so this break will provide us an opportunity to get additional information that council's requested and for them to be able to go take a look at it.
16: In the meantime, Clayton says Ninja Park remains open and continues to be used by the public. For more news, visit NorthwestIowaNow.com. I'm Anthony Gonzalez.
3: And good afternoon. 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

weather on more 104.9 tonight, down to the low 50s, winds between 15 and 25. Tomorrow, it'll be sunny, but upper 70s. By tomorrow night, could see some showers and storms, about a 50% chance at upper 50s. Rain likely during the day Sunday, but 70 Sunday night, some rain down to the low 50s. Sunny Monday, mid 70s. Tuesday, becoming sunny, some showers, and upper 70s. For more weather, go to more1049.com. 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

0: Alex Warren, Ordinary, here on More 104.9 to close out the 6 o'clock hour. Stay tuned, Delilah in next to take it through the rest of your evening hours here on More 104.9. We still have music from Police as well as Ellie Goulding. 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